0: Kardashian.
1: I'm Indiana Jones, you that big polystyrene boulder. Is this what you said you'd be when you fantasized about getting older? Left lane slow, the right ones were taking over. Your ghost dog's the middle lane. I said I'd call on Thursday, but I never. Too much grind, not enough rise. I swear I

seen a pyramid. 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And the possibilities are endless. If you can imagine it, it can exist. Imagine what the pharaohs could have done with a 4-day working week and a 3-finger Twix.

0: z ChiliZer. Nastaw się na chillout.
1: There's a voice saying I'm a failure if I quit. It's the same one saying that I can't make it. And I wanna scream, but I live in

0: Słuchasz radia Chilli Z. Nastaw się na chill out.
1: And at this time, ladies and gentlemen, for those of you who come in late, we are now having a little cooking session for Blue Note. Right here from Cafe Bohemia. We wish for you to come in and relax. Take off your shoes and have a ball. Sure. So as the message is being delivered, ladies and gentlemen, you may pat your feet and have a ball. Come on in, sit down and wail.

stop and stare, they don't bother me. For there's nowhere else on earth that I would rather be.